0: I got options.
1: Lagu-lagu hit sepanjang hari. Memories bring back, memories bring back your. I guess I kinda like the way you know, the pain.
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2: 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I guess I kinda let go, you know, the pain. Dari pagi sampai malam.

0: 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I got options.
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2: 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I guess I kinda like the way you know all the pain. Dari pagi sampai malam.

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2: Pro 2 FM Tanjung.